0: zlepši si náladu.
1: Hit Radio FM Plus. 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
2: The last time we talked, Mr. Smith, you reduced me to tears. I

0: Before you go, there's something I want you to have.
1: Oh, it's beautiful. But wait a minute, isn't this...
0: Yeah, yes it is.
1: But I thought the old lady dropped it into the ocean in the air.
0: Well, baby,

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1: Zlepši si náladu.